Can We Be Lovers, Teddy Pendergrass. 18 minutes to 3 o'clock, umsakazwe uMzansi 98.0 FM. Yes, ebuzwini uMzansi wethu ke. 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Love you, bye. Yes, right. 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
1: Lombuto othi olundwendwelo lawo luphawu lokubonisa imbeko yalonga kukumkani kwanenkosi ngokubanzi.
3: That we honor the role that he plays as king of the Zulu nation. And to say that the best thing that we can do to honor the Zulu nation is to build a government that works for the people of the Zulu nation and for all South Africans.
1: Kumkani o Mrs. Zulu kaZweli thini usebenzise lithuba waphefumla nangomba otshisibonzi weminqelele nemigushu zeqhubekayo kweli nechasene nabemi bamazwa ngaphandle kuthi wabakwilizwe loMzantsi Afrika ngongekhomthethweni ngelithi makwehliswa amagwebu kulandelwa inkqubo nemigaqo esemthethweni.
4: I know this is a difficult time for the country and for everyone. People are worried, people are confused. But I would like to ask, you know, especially because now the DA is here, that even in the DA leadership, let us ask for calm so that we are able to campaign properly. We are going to elections. We need peace and stability in the country, and that we support our president.
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5: We do accept that law enforcement operations, as the president said, must be heightened. We have already started the process of doing that. We have done some inspections as of last week.

0: which are being done now in a joint manner between ourselves as Home Affairs, including the SAPS as well as Labour. What we are doing is not that those operations must be done when we are there ourselves as deputy ministers, but they must be done even when we have left. We have given strict instructions that the teams must continue to work together. We'll be also be doing some more inspections also this week and the weeks to come to make sure that those who are in the country illegally are then deported to their various countries. What is also important is that we are focusing on companies that employ illegal foreign nationals, because if we cut out the demand of illegal migrants coming into work, then you will have a situation where people are not having an appetite to come into South Africa, because they will originally be motivated by the fact that they will find jobs.
1: Maso songe ngemphulaphuli lovimba ngaphambi kokwinqakube lithela phala phambili kwezindaba siye sathi komkani yesizwe samazulu ukomkani umisizulu kazwelithini ubambe ngazimini kwiqela le-Democratic Alliance ngokuthi gqolo lisebenzisane nendlunkulu. 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
3: Get a study visa for 5 years, meaning that you can be in the country uninterrupted for 5 years. So another 5 years come again, you get another study visa. So a person will continue with study visa until they are more than 20 years in the country, whereas they are not studying anything. So that's one aspect of it that we found. And another aspect also, there was an issue of the work visa, where it was also abused. And there was also exceptional skills, work visa, permanent resident permit, and citizenship neutralization, and business visa, and also the retired visa. In terms of the retired visa, you'll see that a person will come here, I mean, at the age of 40, saying, I'm coming to retire. So that's the kind of mechanism that was not there. But coming back to your question, we are working together with the department. They've put measures in place. We have done the systemic recommendation.

0: so that they can address all the issues that we have identified. So currently, they are addressing all those issues, and we are working well with them. So we can say that the tap has been closed in terms of those aspects.
1: All right, so umnumzane ke u Leonard Lekgetho oyinhloko ke esabambile lapha kwa SIU emsakazweni wakhe izilomzantsi ohlelweni lakho imbizo zike sikulethela ke lona lolu hlelo loluke solibeka phansi 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

change our time for. Whatever you use your time on, you become. You are exactly today what you used your time on all year. If you sat and watched television 3 hours a day, every day, multiplied by 365, that's how many hours you sat on a couch, watching things that can't help you, probably. The amount of time you put off going to evening school this past year and replace it with activities that were not academically progressive has brought you where you are right now. You are exactly what you have used your time for. And God keeps on giving us a little bit more time. Maximizing your life is simply maximizing your use of time. And I'm here to challenge you as we leave this year to make a decision tonight to use your time more effectively in the new year. Because you are only the sum total of what you've done with your time. Everybody really lives the same thing. They live the same 24 hours. It's just that some people, their results are different because of the way they use their 24 hours. You don't need to be smart to be successful. You need to be wise in use of time. I have accomplished some things this year because of the way I use my time. And those things have benefited me greatly. But they are a result of how I use my time. And to maximize your life is simply maximizing your use of time. Let me give you a couple of things to think about. I call it the inevitable goal. He who aims at nothing will always hit it. Don't look now, but you're probably sitting next to someone who has been very successful at hitting it every time. If you plan to do nothing, you probably succeeded last year or this year. And it's important for you to stop shooting in the wind. How do you maximize your life? First of all, let's define what it means to maximize. A couple of thoughts here. One, to maximize means to completely expose the true potential of a thing. That's how you maximize it. In other words, do we know all of who you were supposed to be in 2005? And will we see what you're supposed to be delivering to the world in 2006? There are certain things that God has already earmarked you to do in 2006. And he's given you 2006 to do it in. And whether you do it or not depends on how you use your time in the new year. To maximize means to go to the end of yourself. Go to the end of yourself. I believe you're not supposed to quit life until you're finished. I don't believe you were born to pay bills. It is not my belief that you were born just to make a living. What a tragedy. No, God gave you birth with a deposit. And he wants you to die empty. The end of yourself. Die like Jesus died. He never said he was finished. He said it. The assignment, the deposit was finished. You will never finish because you are an eternal spirit. But the assignment on earth, God said, don't you come back to me full of anything. Be one who lived to the end of yourself. That's what I'm committed to do. I don't live just smart. I live hard. I believe in doing the best I can every time in everything I do. Going to the end of myself. To maximize means to empty yourself of your full capacity. I like the way the Apostle Paul wrote it. Paul says, I am like a drink offering being poured out.

0: before the Lord. And then he says, now I am spent. That means empty. And I am now ready to be offered. Paul didn't die old. He died empty. He said, I have finished my course. I have kept my belief in God. And now there's held up for me in heaven a crown, a reward of righteousness because I finished. I didn't just die. Here's a verse that I want you to write down. It's a powerful verse in the book of Ecclesiastes. And it talks about years. Here's what it says. However many years a man may live, let him enjoy them all. God says, look, I don't want you to just suffer through another year. I don't want you to just live going from 9 to 5 and then from 5 to 9, 2 jobs, killing yourself. He said, look, I want you to enjoy your life. For some of you, last year was nothing but one big problem. And some of you got so sick from the problems, you never had a chance to enjoy the year. Some of you working so hard to keep a house over your head, you don't enjoy the house. Paying that car note, and you don't go for a cruise anymore down by the beach just to enjoy the car. It's amazing. You got kids and never enjoy them. You're too busy trying to clothe them and never spend time just enjoying them. God says, I give you many years, not just to live them, but to what? Enjoy them. Please make a decision to enjoy 206. Proverbs 90. Psalm 90, rather, verse 12. Read this. It says, teach us, O Lord, to number our days aright, that we may gain a heart of what? Wisdom. In other words, be wise in how you use your days. And that term, number our days aright, means teach us, Lord, to use every day correctly. You know what I do every day? Every day, and I've been doing this for years now, I account for what I do in the day that's taking me closer to my passion and my dreams. I try to do something every day that gets me toward my dream. I try to do at least one thing that moves me to my dream. Making every day count. It's in the Bible. The Bible says, teach me. In other words, tonight, he wants you to be taught on how to use every day in 2006. And you get 365 of them. Teach me how to use every day.
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2: President, we know ukuthi une soft spot for former President Zuma, and I believe sekutheni nabangani, but now there is a party of which is umkhondo wesizwe party. 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
3: 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I can safely say ngale kokunanazo ukuthi I was part of some of this discussion.
2: Oh, is it?
3: Oh yes, that was me.
4: It was a George Cox.
3: Okusalayo, angiyona imemba ye-MK, angisiyona, angeke futhi ngibe yona. 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
2: Okay.
4: No, don't worry about that. There are parties that will never grow beyond a particular point, and they know it.
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3: To see severe cost pressures on the agriculture industry. And what will be interesting for us, and I'm not going to speculate on it, is for how long those cost pressures will be contained or absorbed by farmers, or when will they need to start pushing through the cost pressures.
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1: 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At some point sabona be khona abafuna ukubribe. Take us through.
2: Uyabona ba who wanted to bribe me. Those yes. Ones it looks like baqhelene ne politicians. So I led la campaign ngoku uPresident Ramaphosa say to us, make sure that you register spaza shops and all. But I said it doesn't help to just register spaza shops. Who are these people? Why are they here? So I'm told eTswana I'm probably staying with over 2 million unaccounted people.
1: Hayibo.
2: Abasebenzayo by the way baqeqeshwa zi businesses. And bane businesses ababantu.
1: Yeah.
2: For me as a mayor, I know that the mandate is with Home Affairs, but Home Affairs is failing us dismally. Into Home Affairs ayenzayo ubanike asylum seeker papers.
1: Yeah.
2: Permits. Lento kuthiwa you can renew it perpetually. Now they're starting to have IDs. The one who looked like the guy who looks 60 but on the ID I think he was 1995. Our sisters are marrying these people.
3: Ulalele uhlelo lohamba phambili ekuseni imbizo breakfast show uyizwi lomzana.

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7: When you come to a World Cup opener and you're playing against your first game against Mexico, I will guarantee you things will change. Hugo Broos is a very intelligent coach. He knows exactly what he wants, how he wants to do it. And even Coach Steve said, you know, all the friendly games he's been playing. He wants to chip and change to see which player fits into those positions, which players communicate well with each other, which player can create

0: create the opportunities of goal scoring opportunities up front, you know, all that kind of whole concept, you know, he needs to find. So when it comes to the opening game, to put in the starting 11, and I think he has it. There's no doubt about it. I think he has it. But end of the day, it's no use creating so many opportunities and you don't have the players that score.
1: Ngibekelana ngezemidlalo kuthembisa ukuthi ngemva kwendaba za 18 ngizobuya nezinye.
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1: 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Yes.
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1: 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And ugcine engaphendulanga.
2: So I'm only telling you again, you don't want to be in that back here again. Why did you come back? How did you come back? You know, you know immigration.
3: You were arrested. How did you come back so quick?
2: You were arrested. What happened?
3: No, you were arrested. What happened? How did you come back so quick?
2: No, you know. You were arrested. You were in the immigration back. How did you come out?
3: Please remove this. When you come back, we don't want to find them. Because if you come back and find them, we're going to take them. We're not going to ask anymore. We've been asking nicely for you guys to remove your things. So, be back, guys.
1: All right. So, as well, kids, lom zato shale himbis. Good morning.
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2: Yes. 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But ke safika after that because bangifonela abantu bakamasipala. Then I told them this is what happened. Then bafikile-ke. I-matter has been resolved. So bengithi ngifuna ukudlulisa lawo. 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
2: 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It's still imoto nje fine zambe sayithini lot because the other one is completely finished.
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1: 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Yeah. 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
1: 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Okay.
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2: Yeah, kodwa so.
1: Lungile. Yeah, no, it's fine. Yeah. No, it's fine.
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1: Yes.
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2: 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Apologies, members.
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5: Don't teach me about human rights. Don't tell me and talk about the safety of my people. I fought for it. I nearly died for it. I was arrested for it. I was exiled for it.
6: Why are you taking this thing emotionally? I want to know, what must I withdraw?
5: Don't provoke me. Don't talk things that you have studied and you have heard, you have been told about. I've lived this life.
6: That is the threat to a member.
7: Yes, it is a threat if you want to put it that way.
6: You can't do that.
7: It's your own language. You know what it means. Honorable Minister, please proceed.
5: I've lived the life when my mother was called a kitchen girl, when my father was called a garden boy.
8: My mother was a kitchen girl. My father was a garden boy.
6: No. Yes, you are wrong. I must call a bouncer to take you out now. Because you not respect what I'm saying to you now.
5: Shut up! Shut up! I sat here, I listened to you talking nonsense. Oh, get out!
7: Please leave, honorable member.
3: Shall we talk stressless? 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
2: I think that Leinster attack, the Bulls are going to, it's going to put the Bulls under pressure. I think obviously Leinster will have, you know, we've got a pretty powerful scrum. I think we've probably got the edge today. Bulls also got a good scrum. I think Leinster are going to have to handle that. I don't know if the injury to Porter is serious. But, yeah, it's going to be similar. It's going to be similar.
1: Kade ke poleni lezinyawo lowe ngumdlalo wabafana bafana usiboniso pagaxa usethumele kamazwe inkuthazo kubadlali bebafana bafana njengoba bezodlala ke umdlalo wabo oqala ke neMexico ngiyona ke imidlalo yendebe yomhlaba kusasa. 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
3: Guys, just go there and do your best. You know, you deserve to be here. You fought for it, so have fun, enjoy it, and make sure that you just enjoy the memories. You know, no, of course. Like I said, they've done the hardest part. It's not easy, even when you win the World Cup, to go through. But because the formation has changed, you know, slightly, even the third number three can still qualify. So there's an opportunity. A one win, you know, you could easily, you know, get into the group stages. But I'm not saying they should be, you know, playing for one win. But that's an opportunity for them, and I believe that they will go through.
1: Kanti ke lowe ngumdlalo wabafana bafana uDaron Buckley naye kusezwakaliseke ukumethemba kwisimanga kumqeqeshi wabafana bafana uHugo Bruce. 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
4: When you come to a World Cup opener and you're playing against your first game against Mexico, I will guarantee you things will change. Hugo Bruce is a very intelligent coach. He knows exactly what he wants, how he wants to do it. And even Coach Steve said, you know, all the friendly games he's been playing, he wants to chip and change to see which player fits into those positions, which players communicate well with each other, which player can create the opportunities of goal scoring opportunities up front, you know. All that kind of whole concept, you know, he needs to find. So when it comes to the opening game, to put in the starting 11. And I think he has it. There's no doubt about it. I think he has it. But end of the day, it's no use creating so many opportunities and you don't have the players that score.
1: Ngibikelana ke zemidlalo kuthembisa ukuthi intambama kusigeqa magula drive show uthande ukuthi DK wakho malizobe khona nezinye zezemidlalo.
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5: 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Yeah. Mm. Okay. 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
0: Love, Durban North, La Lucia, Umhlanga, KwaMashu, Inanda. 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
0: 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Godspeed.
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0: la wenziwe ngokwamabakala amahlanu.
1: A draft preliminary report will be sent to members on the 22nd of June. Apologies, members. That is a mistake. It's the 22nd of June, not July. And then the committee will consider and adopt the preliminary report on 24 June this year.
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1: We will send the preliminary draft report to affected persons, and we will need to allow 2 weeks or 10 working days for the affected persons to reply to the findings made in the committee's report. This is anticipated to run between the 21st of June to the 8th of July.
0: Ukwavakalise ukuba bacele ukuba ingxelo yokugqibela iqukunjelwe kule nyanga izayo.
1: The content team will write up the representation and finalize the report between the 10th and 13th of July, and then it will be sent to members around the also the 13th of July, and then it is anticipated that the committee will adopt the final report on or around the 16th of July.
0: Sihlalo wekomiti uSoviet Lekganyana uthe wancoma umsebenzi wenziwe liqela labaphandi epalamente.
2: So I want to thank Ms. Fanzai for her ever presence and unremitting support to the committee. She has prepared that timetable, which she will take the members through, and if members agree with the proposals that she will be making before us, that will be the timetable of activities that will follow until we conclude the consideration of the reports.
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1: 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Meaning, if we refuse to do that and something happens to a beneficiary and this contract or these insurance companies refuse to pay, it means as SASSA we can be held liable. We can only process a deduction as an organization.
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2: Will house both the legislature and all government departments under one roof. The idea behind the project and the whole construction was related to the province facing serious pressures when it comes to office accommodation. So when MEC Mayor and myself assumed accountability of the department, we noticed that the department had awarded a bid for 7 billion rand to a company that did not comply with Treasury Regulation 16. And when we noticed that, we decided first, our first option and our first prize would be to call the company and obviously negotiate with the company in respect of why this bid is wrong and why it doesn't comply with Treasury Regulation 16.
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0: Nani yazo
1: general service.
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3: 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It is alleged that on the 28th, a vehicle lost control and hit a pole. On the following day, the deceased body was found at the same spot and it is suspected that she was the victim of the accident.
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4: We cannot by law when a beneficiary has signed a document, refused to process it, because that's the mandate which has been given to us. Meaning, if we refuse to do that and something happens to a beneficiary and this contract or these insurance companies refuse to pay, it means as SASSA we can be held liable. We can only process a deduction as an organization.
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2: Lenacapavir, it's a game changer. It's something that we've been looking forward to it. And as activists also, we've been campaigning for it and advocating for it. And remember, it was very expensive. So countries like ours were not going to be able to afford it. But we advocated until now, it's $40 per injection. However, as you indicated earlier, there are still challenges in our system. Yet, in this space, the government says Lenacapavir will be introduced in 6 provinces on 360 clinics. So we have challenges in accessing ARVs that have been long in the country. We have 1.1 million that are still missing in care because of the systematic challenges that we have. So we are going to monitor the availability of Lenacapavir. We are going to see how people are getting it, but we are worried that the key populations that is meant for are not able to get it because we know the challenges in the facilities.
0: Hlabela phambili imeya kamasipala wasemfolozo ukhansela Xolani Bhengu uthi uzoqhubana nokugasela izitolo zabo kufika ukuhlola ukuthi badayisa izi ukudla ke okungakonakali yini. 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
3: 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It is alleged that on the 28th, a vehicle lost control and hit a pole. On the following day, the deceased body was found at the same spot, and it is suspected that she was the victim of the accident.
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4: 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FM. 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FM. 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FM. FM. FM. FM. FM. FM. FM. FM. FM. FM. FM. FM. FM. FM. FM. FM. FM. FM. FM. FM. FM. FM. FM. FM. FM. FM. FM. FM. FM. FM. FM. FM. FM. FM. FM. FM. FM. FM. FM. FM. FM. FM. FM. FM. FM. FM. FM. FM. FM. FM. FM. FM. FM. FM. FM. FM. FM. FM. FM. FM. FM. FM. FM. FM. FM. FM. FM. FM. FM. FM. FM. FM. FM. FM. FM. FM. FM. FM. FM. FM. FM. FM. FM. FM. FM. FM. FM. FM. FM. FM. FM. FM. FM. FM. FM. FM. FM. FM. FM. FM. FM. FM. FM. FM. 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
0: 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It was a very big topic ukuthi ulutsha feels like they are not part of the economy.
2: Mm-hmm.
0: The government has done many programs. One of them is the Kuna Manje, a program with Presidential Youth Employment Initiative. And the Matuba Omsebenzi. You know, Atulaganja and the Matuba, not only the Matuba Omsebenzi, but the Matuba Kalama business, Borobucha. Kona e zero rated website or a zero rated app, a design essay. Youth Mobi. 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It's SA Youth Mobi, it's zero rated. 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
1: that therefore he must bring the dog you didn't think that
2: No, that's why I was confirming with him, Commissioner.
1: Okay, thank you.
3: Witness, I just to place it on record that if you have regard to Sergeant Bakula's statement, he does state clearly that on the day in question, they were in possession of a narcotic dog, and when Warrant Officer Bakula called, he requested their assistance using the narcotic dog and to bring the dog, and that's at paragraph 1 and 2 of that statement at page 408. So,
2: yes.
3: I don't see how you needed to tell him that.
2: Okay.
3: Then let's continue with your
2: story. I hear you.
3: You hear me?
2: Yes.
3: Okay. Thank you. Now, if we continue with your statement, you then say, let's go to paragraph 12. Actually, we have dealt with the inquiry. The only thing I'd want to know there is who was the source that was talking to Sergeant Masoma?
2: I didn't ask him his source. I didn't ask him the name of the source.
3: Did you ask him anything about the source, really?
2: No, when he showed me the message, I asked, where does the message come from? He didn't tell me by mouth that there's this information. He showed me a WhatsApp message. And I read through the message and I asked, the message comes from whom? He said, my source in Durban.
3: Okay. So you don't know who that source is. Then at paragraph 13, you say that before leaving to the scene, you never reported to anyone as a senior officer. You were scared or had a fear of information being compromised at a higher level. It is, if the information was positive and related to our inquiry, the plan was to report after the arrest. Now, I want to put it to you that it's not true that you didn't report, rather that you did report, but what you reported was incorrect or you misrepresented what you were going to do.
2: No, Commissioner. It's beforehand. Can I explain?
3: All right, you can explain.
2: Before Pakula phoned me, Sergeant Pakula phoned me, I was with Colonel Siobe. I told her I got family thing, I needed to go to High Court on some personal issues of my son for custody things. And then she said, okay, no, it's fine. But before I could leave, it's when I received this call from Sergeant Pakula. It's not after then.
3: So your version is that it's not you told Colonel Siobe that you were going to the
2: yes.
3: High Court. And what time was that?
2: It should have been 8:00 to 9:00.
1: And when you told her that you're going to the High Court, was that true? You had a High Court family thing that morning?
2: Yeah.

0: some custody issue I needed to attend to. Not at the court. I was supposed to go meet someone who will represent me on the custody issue.
1: So you were not going to court, you were going to meet a representative?
0: Yes, yes.
1: And that's what you told us?
0: And then after it's when I received a call from Sergeant Pakul.
1: Okay.
2: Witness, I just want to take you to what your commanding officer said in this regard. If we can go to
3: Right, lana ke kakhulaz ke phoyisa ke leli ke sophikwe ndolo ke lwabo ke onqebe hlonze njengana ila witness I have so thola bona ufakazi kune commissioner kaMadlanga kodwa ayizam 10 phela 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
3: Lenacapavir, it's a game changer. It's something that we've been looking forward to it. And as activists also, we've been campaigning for it and advocating for it. And remember, it was very expensive. So countries like ours were not going to be able to afford it. But we advocated until now, it's $40 per injection. However, as you indicated earlier, there are still challenges in our system. Yet, in this space, the government says, Lenacapavir will be introduced in 6 provinces on 360 clinics. So we have challenges in accessing ARVs that have been long in the country. We have 1.1 million that are still missing in care because of the systematic challenges that we have. So we are going to monitor the availability of Lenacapavir. We are going to see how people are getting it, but we are worried that the key populations that is meant for are not able to get it because we know the challenges in the facilities.
2: Ukukhumbuza beyihamba phambili ngelokuqala ikhosathi izwaliseke ukukhathazeka ngokukhula kancane kwamandla omnotho kuleli. 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
1: The Inkatha Freedom Party is appalled and deeply saddened by the brutal killing of 12 people and the injury of 9 others in a mass shooting at the Jumpers informal settlement in Cleveland, Johannesburg on Tuesday evening. The IFP unequivocally condemns this barbaric attack and calls on the South African Police Service to act with urgency, determination and decisiveness to ensure that those responsible are swiftly apprehended and brought to justice. Given the magnitude and seriousness of this crime, we further call for the immediate activation of the SAPS 72-hour investigation protocol to mobilize all available resources and specialized units to track down the perpetrators. We also appeal to members of the community to cooperate fully with law enforcement agencies by providing any information that may assist in identifying and arresting those responsible. The fight against crime requires a partnership between communities and law enforcement, and public cooperation remains critical in ensuring that criminals are removed from our streets. This tragedy once again highlights the alarming proliferation of illegal firearms in South Africa. The widespread availability of illegal weapons continues to fuel violent crime, gang activity, and mass killings, leaving innocent citizens vulnerable. The IFP reiterates its call for a comprehensive crackdown on illegal firearms, stronger border controls, intensified policing operations, and harsher penalties for those found in possession of illegal weapons.
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2: 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South Africa will face Mexico on Thursday, 11 June at 21 p.m. South African time in the opening match of the 2026

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4: 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Any unauthorized drone will be taken down operationally in accordance with the law. The displaying of banners depicting unsavory and or politically aligned messages on bridges, road signs and buildings will be dealt with in compliance with municipal bylaws and other statutes. Spectators are also admonished to be vigilant at all times and be mindful of the surroundings.
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6: 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It has taken South Africa 3 years to overcome the previous spillover from the war in Ukraine.
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4: 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The PSA urgently calls on all other unions to support the PSA in calling for a hybrid working model for all public servants.
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2: Simi lapha on the shoulders of more than 20,000 women, strong women who were feisty women in 1956, and indeed that baton has been given to us as women of today.
3: So we celebrate their courage, their commitment, their determination, and their passion to ensure that women are free, women are equal, women are emancipated, women are free from gender violence. We also celebrate all the women through the generations, including the present generation.
0: SA Drive, kuyizwi lomzansi. 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
6: Really, that's a debate. Do we borrow more? What are the implications of that? Do we continue cutting expenditure? What are the implications of that? Do we raise tax? What are the implications of that?
7: Increase the corporate tax and introduce the wealth tax. That's how you're going to generate more money. Leave the poor alone.
8: In South Africa's politics, but this is the new politics, the new normal of the government of national unity.
9: Ubuholi bungayixazululi inkinga, ubuholi buba yinkinga.
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2: Very massive march for the MK party. We are marching against corruption, which was unveiled in Skopa recently when the municipality appeared there. Our comrades who sit in Skopa, our members of parliament, unveiled a lot of issues which we were aware of. But they detained, I mean, they exposed the deep-seated rot of corruption, here in Ethekwini. But secondly, we're marching for service delivery. Our people are complaining here about the supporters of water infrastructure, to enable those who have interest in the tendering system to provide their water tankers and so on. So the municipality has not been able to deal with that. So this is a massive march. We are marching on behalf of our people. We are marching to speak about the demands. All the demands that we will be reading there when we read out our memorandum are demands which we have taken from different townships here in Ethekwini.
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1: 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The IFP unequivocally condemns this barbaric attack and calls on the South African Police Service to act with urgency, determination and decisiveness to ensure that those responsible are swiftly apprehended and brought to justice. 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
2: For example, if you look at history in the U.S., there was a situation where Martin Luther King, for example, met with the president of the U.S. at the time, and they spoke about civil rights and so on. And what the president said to Martin Luther King, he said, "I agree with you, but now go out and make me do this." This is how governments have operated. So they may agree with you, but they need to be pressured to act. So it also helps them justify why they are taking actions. For example, if now the president announced a migration plan, now they have
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4: 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The PSA urgently calls on all other unions to support the PSA in calling for a hybrid working model for all public servants.
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2: 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We honor the bravery of the youth who stood up for freedom, for justice, and for human dignity. Today, a new generation faces different challenges such as inequality, unemployment, and a limited access to entrepreneurial support and opportunities. Under the theme Reset at 50, The Future Calls, this youth month is a rallying cry and our national commitment to the future. Join the government in observing this milestone at the FNB Stadium, Open Field laphana ezireke Johannesburg ngomhla ka 16 kuJune kusukela ke ngo 8 ekuseni. Let us honor the legacy of 76 by working towards a future of opportunity for all. A message from the government. Msakazo ke wakho yezwe.
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2: 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back again with a visa this time around so I didn't have a permit this time around so I've put up for an application since 2023 since 2024 rather for a waiver to get back on the work visa you know so but it's been pending for 2 years and so I feel like you know since it's taking too long to come out I feel like I need to go home and maybe at a later stage come back again so
1: zinyeke zezinto ke impela ke leze khona abanye ke babantu laba ke bavoluntile ukuthi ke bazongena kuyona ke lendiza babuyela khona ke zonke la seNigeria njoba ke lapho umunye ke wabantu ekuveza 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
2: yeah prior to this date when the consul general arrived South Africa there has been a lot of Nigerians who felt that they do not have they're not welcomed in South Africa they want to leave but there are fears there is something I wanted to put out there there are fears that once you overstayed and that you are now illegal and there is an existing law that if you then approach the airport for departure then the system the existing law in the country will get you arrested and for you to pay for being in the country illegal because it's a crime in terms of the Immigration Act so this have deterred most undocumented when I say undocumented it is not by choice those who have applied for a permit different kind of permit study business and they are unable to meet the requirement or they've been rejected by one reason or the other and the system failed to document them and they felt that it's time for us to go some of them has been hiding under the radar of the law because of fears of being arrested which them being illegal is not of a choice

0: and them being illegal is not of their own making. Now, once, as a result of the protests, as a result of the 30 June ultimatum, then the boat government, the Nigerian government, stepped in to say, okay, we spoke to the consulate, we spoke to the ambassador to say, yes, some people want to live on their own, but there's this challenge. I'm an immigration lawyer. I've seen those situations when people want to voluntarily leave and they've been arrested. And the immigration officers at the airport are just simply doing their job because they just want to get the fines for overstay. And now, because of the current law, it makes people, instead of leaving, to hide under the radar, and by so doing, increasing the number of illegal immigrants in the country.
1: Zinyenge zezinto ke lezi etheke zahlala ukuthi ke cha impela bathe ke mabexoxisana bona kohulumeni wezolwaseNingizimu Afrika njalo ke nalowa lapha eNigeria uhulumeni waseNigeria wasekuveza ukuthi 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
0: You cannot have a pending case and you just want to leave the country. The country want to finalize those cases. It's of state interest. So those who are screened and are cleared of any other offenses, that is only immigration offenses that have been waived, are free to go home. Now, coming to the issue of those who flee all the way from Cape Town, they've not been cleared. There are special arrangements for those who are from different provinces to come because there is existing 5 flights. This is just the first flight. So those who left, wherever they are in the country, we encourage them to stay and get directives from the mission through our union when to come in order for them not to be stranded here, because some of them want to leave. They want to be on the first flight. But what we want to assure them, what we want to tell our government, that we should ensure that as many that has voluntarily come out should be assisted to leave the country.
2: Thank you.
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1: They are a very good team, and we will be, or we have to be, on our best level next Thursday if we wanted to do a good result. I saw the game against Serbia. It was fantastic how they played. Certainly the first half out, movement, aggressivity, solidarity, all the team attack, all the team is defending. So it's a very complete team, and it will be very difficult for us. A football game is a football game. We don't have to think now that we don't have any chance against Mexico. This is not true either. So, but we have to prepare ourselves very good, and we have to play on our best level. That is for sure.
0: Ngani ukuthiwa lapha iqembu lama Proteas abesifazane ezoqalisa ke kule mpela sonte siya kuyo imidlalo yokuvula yona ke Women's World T20 ngokutholana phezulu neqembu lesizwe lase Australia nelingo 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
8: one takes the responsibility entrusted in me very seriously. I feel honored that my fellow members of parliament entrusted me with this responsibility, and to the parties that nominated me, the ANC that nominated, the DA that seconded, the IFP that voted, PA, Al Jamaa Freedom Front Plus, I thank them, and also those that did not support me, that voted for another candidate. I always respect people's choices. You know, our constitution guarantees people to have different choices. And when you go to an election, it's normal that people will have a candidate, and maybe that candidate does not succeed. And because the reason they have a different candidate to the other side, it's because they believe that their candidate is better. So that's normal. That's
9: part of the game.
8: I'm the chairperson of the committee.
9: Yes.
8: Elected by the majority of members in the committee. And now I need to perform my job as a chairperson, my task as a chairperson, treating all members equally, treating them with respect, looking at the matters at hand, and ensure that at all times we are guided by the constitution. At all times we are guided by the rules of the National Assembly, and also the terms of reference that the committee is going to develop on its own.
9: Now let's start.
7: Zinyeke zezinto ke impela ke lezo etheke zahlalo ke khuluma nabo kabezindaba ichaza ke kabanzi ngomsebenzi ke wakhe njengakuhlalo wake lapha yale ye committee ke le impeachment. 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
1: guided by the rules if the rules says parties second names that's the rules there are things that are in my control as the chairperson and there are things that are outside of my control I choose to focus on the things that are in my control. I don't want to get into spaces on issues that are outside of my control as a chairperson, so I will not enter that particular or reflection on that particular question you're asking.
2: Yeah.
0: Okay, ezinye ke zezinto ke impela ke lezi ke khona bese uba yona ke leka mongameli njengoba ke ifakela ke inselela kakhulukazi yona ke la process ye impeachment committee mhlawumbe ke umbono wakhe 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committee ubeka nje kanjena
1: that the work of the committee will continue until such time that the competent court pronounces otherwise. There are things that are outside of my control. The things that are in my control is to do the work. We must appreciate just the magnitude of the work that is to be done. This is the first time in democratic South Africa, and I think in South Africa. I don't think there's ever been an impeachment of a president since the Union of South Africa. So a lot of eyes will be on this. Every step of the way, there will be people who are scrutinizing because this is history in the making. It's the first time and it becomes important both for myself but the committee itself to always be guided by the rules because any mistake, any disregard of the rules will be bound to be challenged. You know, there has been other committees in parliament that there were a lot of legal challenges. If you recall the section 194, there was a lot of challenges. So we need to learn from some of the previous committees, not necessarily the same, but of closer, similar nature to this to say, what are the things that were done right? What are the things that maybe were not done right that led to legal challenges? So one is very much aware that every step of the way will be challenged inside the committee, but also outside. So that's why at all times, even when one makes rulings as the presiding officer of the committee is to be able to say these are the rules, this is what we agreed, this is how things are going to be done. So if people decide to go outside the scope of the impeachment, then we should be able to say no, now you are venturing into things outside of what we are supposed to deal with. So that's my responsibility. Afford every member a chance to state what they need to state within the agreed time and so forth, set of behaviors. Always treat every member respectfully.
0: Zinyeke zendaba ke leze khona yona ke lapha yamagashule Ghana ekhuluma kakhulukazi ke nangako lwamsebenzi walokelela committee impeachment committee njengoba ke ngempela ke uchaza ukuthi ke kukhulu ukuthi emlandweni kuhlale ke into efana ke nale kubalekile.

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1: yes this is my bigger than that given just what it will mean for the country and beyond so whatever we, and this is what I say that what we produce as a committee must be of a nature that can withstand legal scrutiny must be able to say you know what this committee has done everything by the book because you don't want tomorrow or one day the report of the committee itself gets challenged and then says no parliament did not do its job so parliament is not listening to the courts and so forth so because we are a constitutional democracy we must at all times stay within the constitution
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1: and it's for me to remove politicking as a chairperson remove politicking from the work that the committee has to do using the rules we have to be guided by the rules because if I allow emotions to come in then my rulings will be challenged and my rulings will be challenged in court, as I said.

0: that some of the rulings of the previous committees were challenged in court. So at all times, have to be guided by the rules, but also guided by what our agreed way, procedure of engagement, how we relate to each other will be. So that for me becomes critical. That for me is the first hurdle. If we agree there, then becomes easy, because I just refer the member to say, but what we agreed is this, and you are going off course. Let's stay on what the National Assembly has appointed us to do. If we stay true to what the National Assembly has asked us to do, then the work of the committee becomes easy. But there will always be moments people want to try things. But one, as a presiding officer, you need to stay calm. It's important to stay calm, not allow emotions to come in, but treat all members respectfully.
1: Zinyeke zezinto ke lezi impela ke khona emsakazweni ke wakho yezwe lomzansi. 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
0: The Parliament or even the Constitution expects of the proceedings of the National Assembly. So there are things that already are happening. You were referencing the ad hoc committee that you were able to follow. So you need to be able to follow, because ultimately this process belongs to the people of South Africa. We are representatives of the people of South Africa in Parliament. So they deserve to see how we are discharging of our responsibilities.
2: So now let me ask.
1: Zinyeke zezinto ke lezi impela ke iveza ke lapha yamagashule Ghana uyena kuhlalo ke waleli ya committee le impeachment parliament ke lezwe ke laseNingizimu Afrika uyaqinisekisa ke futhi ukuthi ke 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
2: 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The IFP unequivocally condemns this barbaric attack and calls on the South African Police Service to act with urgency, determination and decisiveness to ensure that those responsible are swiftly apprehended and brought to justice. Given the magnitude and seriousness of this crime, we further call for the immediate activation of the SAPS 72-hour investigation protocol to mobilize all available resources and specialized units to track down the perpetrators.
1: Umhlaziyo wezepolitiki uWandile Msomi uthi imbhikisho yezinhlangano zomphakathi yiyona kandlela ke yokufaka ingcindezi kuhulumeni ukuthi azithathele phezulu izikhalazo zomphakathi. 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
3: For example, if you look at history in the U.S., there was a situation where Martin Luther King, for example, met with the president of the U.S. at the time, and they spoke about civil rights and so on. And what the president said to Martin Luther King, he said, "I agree with you, but now go out and make me do this." This is how governments have operated. So they may agree with you, but they need to be pressured to act. So it also helps them justify why they are taking actions. For example, if now the president announced a migration plan, now they have been protests, no one is talking about when.
1: Angizibeke lamlaleli, isikhungo esibekele ukukhishwa kwezibonelelo zikahulumeni isasa sithi senza konke okusemandleni ukunciphisa isikhathi sokulinda emahhovisi aso ezweni lonke. 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
6: 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I was not surprised. Mainly because going into such tournaments ne.
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5: Let us work together for the stability and for the sake of this country, because we don't have any other South Africa. This is the only one. So let's work with what God has blessed us with. I promise you, everything will be okay.
3: Ungodi wezepolitiki uWandile Msomi uthi imbhikisho yezinhlangano zomphakathi yona ndlela yokufaka ingcindezi kuhulumeni ukuthi azithathele phezulu izikhalazo zomphakathi. 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
6: For example, if you look at history in the U.S., there was a situation where Martin Luther King, for example, met with the president of the U.S. at the time, and they spoke about civil rights and so on. And what the president said to Martin Luther King, he said, I agree with you, but now go out and make you do this. This is how governments have operated. So they may agree with you, but they need to be pressured to act. So it also helps them justify why they are taking actions. For example, if now the president announced a migration plan, now they have
3: Unobhala jikelele weqembu umkhonto wesizwe uMnumzane Sibonelo Nomvalo uthi bafuna umasipala wedolobha laseThekwini uqalise uhlelo olusha kulandela umsebenzi wezikhulu okukanye kulandelela umsebenzi wezikhulu namakhansela lomkhandlu dolobha emphakathini. 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
1: They are a very good team, and we will be.
2: Now, I was not surprised of the team that he chose at all. I was not surprised, mainly because going into such tournaments, it's short time to prepare, and you would want players that understands how you want to play, how you want them to play, that understands you, and then vice versa. So for me, I was not surprised with the team that he chose, because they've been together for almost 2 years. They've been in two AFCONs already. They've been in friendly matches, qualifiers. So I think, as a coach, from the coach's point of view, for me, I think that's the right decision that he took.
0: Sisekuzana nje ithinta ke World Cup sekukusasa ke ukuqalisa yona le midlalo yendebe yomhlaba ka 2026 ngarengela khona la iningizimu Afrika kuyena bafana bafani bhekile ke ukuthi yenze kahle ngemuva 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
1: They are a very good team, and we will be, or we have to be, on our best level next Thursday if you wanted to do a good result. I saw the game against Serbia. It was fantastic how they played, certainly the first half out. Movement, aggressivity, solidarity, all the team attack, all the team is defending. So it's a very complete team, and it will be very difficult for us. A football game is a football game. We don't have to think now that we don't have any chance against Mexico. This is not true either. So, but we have to prepare ourselves very good, and we have to play our best level, that is for sure.
0: Ngokwamanje indaba zezemidlalo angiyibekelanga ukuthembisa ukuthi kusasa ekuseni kwimbizo breakfast show khona nonto bekombeli unezinye zezemidlalo.
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1: 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We discuss politics.
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Oh, and then again, I've been down real low where there was no one in my life that needed me. Oh, and I found that material things I thought had so much value. 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
1: If I could just... if I could just see you, you can't really say what you mean or what you want over the phone.

It's 15 minutes to 12. Kumsakazi Sizinomzansi ku 98.0 FM. Harold Marvel and the Blue Note. But I miss you. Before that one, Bloodstone. 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
2: I want to help you. Pardon. Go let's start, please. Yangizoma. Yes, I want to help you. Upu putwako.
3: Call Usekai.
2: Usekai.
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2: But upu putwako.
3: 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Ba.
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2: 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They told you that. 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
3: Yebo baba.
2: 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I want to help you. 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
0: 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You. Yes. 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
3: Eclip.
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3: Eclip.
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0: 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I want to help you. There is a spirit. There is a spirit. There is a spirit.

0: 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You are going to prosper by force. I want to help you. This is very serious. 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
0: 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Today is coming back. 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You are delivered in the name of Jesus. You are delivered in the name of Jesus. You are delivered. It's done. Lord, it's happening already. There is a baby in that womb now. In the name of Jesus, I speak it. 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